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1: Brandon Miles. 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WhatsApp jou kaartjie nommer na die Bok Radio WhatsApp lyn. Slegs kaartjies wat gekoop is na die 8ste September sal in aanmerking kom vir die kompetisie.
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0: 12:20 na 5 uur op Bok Radio, Bok TV, saam met my ETN. 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Hier is om Tommy met Teddy Bear.
1: I was on the outskirts of a little southern town, trying to reach my destination before the sun went down. The old CB was blaring away on channel 19 when there came a little boy's voice on the radio line. And he said, "Breaker 19, is anyone there? Come on back, truckers, and talk to Teddy Bear." Well, I keyed the mic and I said, "You got it, Teddy Bear." And the little boy's voice came back on the air. "Appreciate the break. Who we got on that end?" Well, I told him the name and then he began. "Now, I'm not supposed to bother you fellas out there. Mom says you're busy and for me to stay off the air. But you see, I get lonely, and it helps to talk. 'Cause that's about all I can do. I'm crippled, and I can't walk." I came back and told him to foreign that mic, and I talked to him as long as he liked. "This was my dad's radio," the little boy said, "but I guess it's mine and Mom's now. 'Cause my daddy's dead. Dad had a wreck about a month ago. He was trying to get home in the blinding snow. Mom has to work now to make ends meet, and I'm not much help with my two crippled feet. She says not to worry, we'll make it all right. But I hear her crying sometimes late at night. You know, there's one thing I want more than anything else to see. Oh, I know you guys are too busy to bother with me. But, you see, my dad used to take me for rides when he was home. But I guess that's all over now, since my dad is gone." Not one breaker came on the old CB as that little cripple boy talked with me. I tried hard to swallow a lump that just wouldn't stay down, 'cause I thought about my boy back in Greenville town. "Dad was gonna take Mom and me with him later on this year. Why, I remember him saying, 'Someday this old truck will be yours, Teddy Bear.' But I know I'll never get to ride an 18-wheeler again. But this old base will help me keep in touch with all my trucker friends. Teddy Bear's gonna back on out now and leave you alone, 'cause it's about time for Mom to come home. But you give me a shout when you're passing through, and I'll sure be happy to come back to you." Well, I came back and I said, "Before you go, 1010, what's your home 20, little CB friend?" Well, he gave me his address, and I didn't once hesitate, 'cause this hot load of freight is just gonna have to wait. I turned that truck around on a dime and headed straight for Jackson Street, 229. And as I rounded the corner, oh, I got one heck of a shock. 18-wheelers were lined up for 3 city blocks. Why, I guess every driver for miles around had caught Teddy Bear's call. And that little crippled boy was having a ball. For as fast as one driver would carry him in, another would carry him to his truck and take off again. Well, you better believe I took my turn at riding Teddy Bear. And then I carried him back in and put him down in his chair. And buddy, if I never live to see happiness again, I want you to know I saw it that day in the face of that little man. We took up a collection for him before his mama got home, and each driver said goodbye, and then they were all gone. He shook my hand with a mile-long grin and said, "So long, trucker, I'll catch you again." Yeah, I hit that interstate with tears in my eyes, and I turned on the radio and I got another surprise. Breaker 19 came a voice on the air, just one word of thanks from Mama Teddy Bear. We wish each and every one a special prayer for you, 'cause you just made my little boy's dream come true. I'll sign off now before I start to cry. May God ride with you. 10-4 and goodbye.
0: Dis een van daardie ongelooflike liedjies, en hierdie woorde mooi luister, dan besef jy, 'n klein gebaar is baie keer al wat jy nodig het. 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Hier's Willie Nelson with Ride Me Back Home.
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rolling into the street, kicking and a gouging in the mud and the blood and the beer. I tell you, I've fought tougher men, but I really can't remember when. He kicked like a mule and he bit like a crocodile. I heard him laugh and then I heard him cussing. He went for his gun and I pulled mine first. He stood there looking at me and I saw him smile. He said, son, this world is rough, and if a man's gonna make it, he's gotta be tough. And I know I wouldn't be there to help you along. So I give you that name and I said goodbye. I knew you'd have to get tough or die. And it's that name that helped to make you strong. Yeah. He said, now you just fought one hell of a fight, and I know you hate me and you got the right to kill me now, and I wouldn't blame you if you do. But you ought to thank me before I die for the gravel in your guts and the spit in your eye, 'cause I'm the son of a bitch that named you Sue.

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